Have you ever tried to fly? Have you ever tried to grow? Many seasons will come, and many seasons will go. Do you sit in your comfort zone, waiting for tomorrow, a time that will never come, because you're drowning in your sorrow? Have you ever tried to fly? Have you ever tried to grow? Many seasons will come, and many seasons will go. Do you just sit in your comfort zone, waiting for tomorrow, a time that will never come, because you're drowning in your sorrow, waiting for the perfect time in which to make your move, making plans within your mind to no one must you prove how far it is you wish to fly before your final sigh? Have you ever tried to fly? Have you ever tried to grow? Many seasons will come, and many seasons will go. If you stand up and give it just one last try, you just might put a spark back in someone's eye, giving them the courage to try, giving them the courage to fly, bringing hope where there was none, bringing them pride, bringing them sun, shining light upon darkness to help them find the way. Tried to fly? Have you ever tried to fly? Have you ever tried to fly? Tried to fly? Tried to fly? Shining light upon darkness to help them find the way. Never from the road will any of them stray, missing all the pits that one can hit in a day. Flying high up in the sky, never becoming prey to those who wish to destroy them, because they know the way. Have you ever tried to fly? Have you ever tried to grow? Many seasons will come, and many seasons will go. Have you ever tried to fly? Have you ever tried to fly?

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But through it all, nothing compares to the way I love you, girl. 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
0: I wanna give it to you.

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Left, right, left. Come on, lay off a bald face. Hey, Private, you in the back. Yeah, you with the headphones. Break down and give me 10. And when you finish, take off them headphones so the whole unit can hear 96.9 LPFM The Breeze. 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

0: admitted the world is full of a lot of problems today, let alone all the deception and build-ups and the letdowns and the teases and things that you have to go through with.
1: 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I cannot say it right here, but occasionally it works out. Sometimes.

Bubba Wake Up Proto. This is your boy, Sir Reggie, coming at you from the best city on this side of the Welcome State of Texas. Proto. I'm just residing at the breakout capital of the world, KSAP 96.9, The Breeze.

of a good morning wherever you may be, wherever you hear my voice. This is your boy, Sir Reggie, with Reggie Vision coming to you on this beautiful, beautiful Fitting to Change Ugly Saturday. Sorry, a little late. I had to go pay my condolences and different things like that, but I'll be here jamming up at least until 2, maybe 3 o'clock. Hey, did anybody go and check out Juneteenth? Man, I had a blast. I know you guys should have had it. I just feel a difference in the chemistry that's going and support off. The new things are reviving and we are indigesting and blowing things back out in a positive, positive manner. It is a beautiful, beautiful thing that we're doing right here in the city of Port Arthur. Nobody got to ask us. Nobody got to tell us. We're just coming in our own mix, and we're going to do it. Let me give my condolences again to Miss Anita Dupree. Such a lovely going away service on this morning. My prayers go out with the family, with the friends. Oh, man, it's a loss. But we're going to go ahead and get ready to get started because I know y'all been waiting on your boy, Sir Reggie, while I'm here. Let's do it. Mm-hmm.

I just live. I just live. Good morning, Prodotha, Prodotha, Prodotha. Let's go ahead and open up with our scripture reading this morning. It will become familiar, Pastor Shaw, John 3:16. And it says, let you get ready. All right, you ready? And it says, for God so loved the world that he gave his only begotten son, that whomsoever believeth in him shall not perish, but have everlasting life. May the Lord have a blessing to the hearing and the reading of his holy and divine word.

To my pastor, the Honorable Donna Joseph Tatman, Salem, Pastor Giver Collins, First Christian Faith, Pastor Robert Collins, Roadway to Glory, Pastor Glenn Holmes, Greater Macedonia, Pastor Herbert 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Vaughn, Mount Sinai, Pastor Ronald Washington, Christ Temple, Pastor Alvin Moses, Kristen Faith, Pastor Kevin Carmier, New Temple, Pastor Jerry Phillip, Greater True Vine, Pastor Timothy Anderson, President, Ministers Conference, Pastor Darryl Anderson, Brighter Day Ministry, Pastor Henry Cohey, Rose of Sharon, Pastor Pierre Prevost, Paradise, Pastor Leonard Frazier, Peace for Rest, Pastor Frank Hamilton, Church of Christ, Pastor Troy Hopkins, New Jerusalem. And to all you clergy out there that's standing truly on the faith of God, I wish you a beautiful afternoon, a good day, a good weekend, and may God continue to bless you and yours. To all of my deacons John Carter and Nelson Kelly over at Salem, and special prayers go out to Deacon Curry over at First Christian Faith, and all my boys, Deacon Sam, and all you guys that, all any of our doorkeepers, Deborah and Barbara, and all of you out there, I say good afternoon.

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1: Mama,
0: I dedicate this to you.
1: I still hear your voice in my bones.
0: It's going to be some tough times.
1: Still feel your love.
0: But call
1: in
0: on
1: the quiet.
0: Him. He will help you.

Oh, as we wrap down our gospel hour, I just want to thank you for having your patience. I was running a little late, but I tell you what, we got it done. We got it done in our hour that we always do. So I'm glad that your ears heard and your heart received. Now, I know some of you got to go. And you know, traditionally, like I do, just wrap your arms around yourself real tight. And that's going to be a hug from Sir Reggie, the Vision, and the Breeze to you. Enjoy the rest of your day. God bless you, Bones.

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They want to know. 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

Oh, come on, show me some love. Show me some love. I'm in the studio, y'all. 4998-20247. And I'm already having the ball. Look, let me give a big shout out to all of my Breeze Radio Station pilots. Welcome to the Breeze Airlines. Flight 96.9 is on the runway in the 300 block of 5th Street right here. Here in the beautiful city of Port Arthur, Texas. So a shout out goes to our pilots, Prophetess Wendy T. Mosley. Then we got Teos, the morning star, which is our navigator. He way away right now, but he's listening. Officer Ricky Antoine, the ticket master. Then we got Magic Mark Petrie. That's the man, y'all. That's the man. Then we got Pastor, my friend Jack Chapman, along with Dr. Richard Keaton Nash. Also on there is Sister Paula Batchelor, and you know your co-pilot, Sareja. Then we got DJ Kevin Roy and Officer Megan Adams, along with DJ Eric Jones, a.k.a. Dr. J. Along with Hollywood Henderson and AC3. They even joined in and brought aboard our boy, L.D. Ray. And they all laying back and chilling in first class. What y'all think about that? Then we got another important announcement. The Thomas Boulevard Church of Christ is hosting their annual Faith and Willingness Health Fair Saturday, June the 27th, 2026. Saturday, June the 27th, 2026. Time is 10 a.m. to 2 p.m. Location, 2948 Thomas Boulevard, right here in the beautiful city of Port Arthur, Texas. Now, there will be some free health screening, interactive workshops, guest speakers, and family-friendly activities with fun for all. Welcome. The sponsors welcome you, and for more information, you could contact Dalton Antoine, 409-460-3171. Dalton Antoine, 409-460-3171. Or Mr. Frank Hamilton,

409-718-1851. What's going on, Square? Frank Hamilton, 409-718-1851. Also want to give a shout out to our other sponsors. I started as off right sponsors. DTNY Incorporation, Valerio, the City of Port Arthur Health Department, Ann's Kitchen and Seafood, Clarence Wyckoff Incorporated, Welder, Darlene's Food Truck, Black Pot Chronicles Food Truck, Tex Mix Fire Truck, Food Truck, and Energy. Boy, that food was good on yesterday. I'm not calling nobody out, but you know who you is. You did that. You like grandma say, you stuck your foot in that. I got to call it. I'm just talking about my boy, that Black Pot. Oh, Lord, Lord, Lord, Lord, Lord. But we getting ready, y'all. We getting ready. I had a guy come by today. I'm not going to call no name. With his ticket. Now, we know that the Senior Summer Slam is July the 18th. So on the ticket, it does say July the 18th. But he, for some reason, he thought it was today. I said, well, Juneteenth was yesterday, and it was on the 19th. Today is the 20th, so look at it real good, y'all. I know you're excited. I'm excited for you. I'm excited for myself just to make sure that I'm going to be in that house. So make sure. He had his card signed. All right. So y'all get ready, and I'll come back and give you some of those rules right after we hear a little love. You ready? You ready? You ready?

shuffle. Get with me, get with me, get with me. And we're going to let you know when the rehearsal is. But I gave everybody that know me, know my phone, them will get with me. And I'll get up with Miss G, and we'll set a destination place because we don't have a lot of people. So we need to make sure we got some room to learn. Let me give you some rules for the 2026 Senior Summer Slam that's going down on July the 18th, 2026 at the Carl Parker Center. That location is 1800 Lakeshore Drive right here. You know, in my beautiful city at Prodoth. And it's going to be from 12 o'clock noon to 2 o'clock p.m. Please make note of the party rules. Now, come early to get good seating. And please, y'all, do not sit at tables that are clearly marked reserved. Don't get embarrassing being asked to get up and move from these tables. Also, bring a wrap or a jacket. Bring your wrap or jacket. It's pretty chilly in the house. I'm just going to tell you. I know, you know, when we get together, we brought heat. But before we get together, you better make sure you got a wrap or you got some kind of a jacket. Now, when you get there, you present your complimentary ticket to our entrance manager, Hollywood Henderson. Now, please, don't ask Hollywood for any of our staff to help you get in. We've been doing this here for months now. You ought to have your tickets and everything like that. But please don't ask our entrance managers to hook you up to get you in. Don't do that. Now, your signed complimentary ticket will allow you to participate in the gift giveaways. Now, if you just put your card in there and no signature on there, it's void. We're asking you to write your name on the back of the card because we will be giving away some gifts, some good gifts, not that little yam yam Mr. Norman stuff, but some good gifts. Now, absolutely no smoking of any kind or alcohol beverages are allowed. Now, security will be present. And we're not trying to get nobody in no trouble. Let's just do the right thing. Now, talking about our security team, I got a sneaky suspicion we're going to need a lot of security around those musical chairs contests. Now, I don't know about you, but I witnessed a few of them. And, boy, it's a very aggressive situation. So I advise you, if you ain't up for it, don't do it. Now, about the musical chairs contest. Listen, when you drop off your signed complimentary ticket at the door, you got to sign it. If you want to be, you want to go up and make sure you participate in the musical chairs, you got to sign it. So you can go ahead and practice signing it now. That way it's already signed, but make sure you keep up with it. You ain't no come back and get served now. Now, once the list is collected from Brother Hollywood, no additional names will be added to the list. Once Hollywood connect all the tickets, don't come back. Say, oh, I forgot to put my ticket in. It's not going to happen. We're not taking no additional names to be added to the list. Now, you are welcome to bring a light snack. Now, Lamar State College of Prodoth will be offering their own concessions, you know, with hot dogs, chips, cookies, candy, popcorn, water, and a variety of cold drinks. We will have a food truck service out there.

Just told you about my boy Black Pot Chronicles will be there. Darlene's will be there. Texas Aldermex fire truck will be on the premises. Now, listen, if you enter the building with chitlins, hog jaws, crawfish or crabs of any kind, security will march your butt right off the property. You know how y'all get, some of y'all is just so trifling. Forgive me, Lord, forgive me. Anyway, also the city of Prodoth the First, A-Team of Dora, Durant, Melina Cartwright, and Judy Smith will be on board for any unexpected medical issues. They will be taking care of them. Don't you try to be the doctor or the nurse. Get in touch with Ms. Dora, Durant, Melina Cartwright, or Judy Smith. Let them handle that. If you see someone who might need help, let's get the attention of our medical responders as quickly as possible. Now, in the meantime, they say let's BYOB. Let's say bone tone or wrong. Let's get ready to keep it rolling. You know what? I'm having a good time, and I just got here. Let's do this.

peace. This one is gonna move the whole golden triangle. 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Sir Reginald Trainer in the great city of Port Arthur, Texas.

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We do all the providing, but we don't get no initiative. 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But I'm talking about the men that have stood up and been a part of a husband and a father. 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
1: 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There will be free health screening, interactive workshops, guest speakers, and family-friendly activities with Fun Twine at 409-460-3171 or Frank Hamilton, 409-718-1851. Once again, a shout out to DTNY Incorporated, Valero, City of Port Arthur Health Department, Ann's Kitchen and Seafood, Clarence Wyckoff Incorporated, The Welder Y'all, Darlene's Food Truck, Black Pot Chronicles Food Truck, Texas Mix Fire Truck, Food Truck, there's a lot of food truck, Energy. Oh, man, we thank you all for your sponsorship. We surely couldn't do it without you. We thank our owner, Mr. Stephen Moses, for the vision that he has for all of you. Oh, we thank you all, and I know it's going to be, woo, it's going to be a thing. But we're going to keep on because time is steady running.
2: Yeah. We all carrying something.

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You broke my heart, 'cause I couldn't dance. 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